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3: Hey there, it's Ted Bradford, and here's why September 1st matters in rock. In 1977, Blondie signed their major label contract with Chrysalis Records, setting the stage for mainstream stardom. In 78, Styx released their triple platinum studio album, Pieces of Eight. The next year, in 79, U2 released their very first record, a three-track EP titled U2 3, with an initial run of 1,000 numbered copies sold only in Ireland. Also in 79, the Ferris Brothers played their very first live show under the name In Excess. In 1983, The Clash fired guitarist Mick Jones, with Joe Strummer and Paul Simeon stating he was drifting from the band's core concept. And finally in 89, Motley Crue released their best-selling album, Dr. Feelgood, which was their first record after getting sober and featuring hits like Kickstart My Heart. And that's why September 1st matters in rock. I'm Ted. Rock on.

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They were racing. 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

Remember those young, scruffy-haired, new-age bands from the 90s? Yeah, I don't know how to tell you this, but that was like 30 years ago. And those songs are now classics. This is the evolution of classic rock. 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

0: high school. You went to Jennifer's house on lunch break, listening to all these songs and records piled all over the place, waiting for a moment, any moment at all, to even to put your arm around her. And she said the same thing we're going to say right now. This next batch of tunes will be well worth the wait. 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
0: 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Why aren't they pronounced the same? From Rush to Bush. 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

0: 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Side B is all queued up on the Rock 107 turntable. And we drop the needle right after this.
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0: So, I saw that eye twitch. 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

0: 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We'll plug the guitars back in right after this.
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6: 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About the shack outside the game. 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

0: 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Belleville, playing the greatest rock songs ever recorded. 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

0: Time for a backstage look at the businesses that make Rock 107 possible. The classics continue right after this.
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6: 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How did these get through my sleeves?
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1: Good morning. A foggy start on this first day of school. We'll get showers today. A few sunny breaks, though. The high 27 and humid. Right now, it's 19. 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For the first time since trade talks broke down late last month, it's believed Canada's finance minister has had a face-to-face meeting with his U.S. counterpart. François-Philippe Champagne has not shared details about Tuesday's sit-down with Scott Bessent on the sidelines of the G20 finance ministers' meetings in North Carolina. He said only that Canada's plan A has always been to strengthen its economy at home and expand its trade relationships abroad. Canada's targeted counter-tariffs on nearly $28 billion worth of U.S. products are scheduled to begin September 8th. Prime Minister Mark Carney discussed the trade talk developments with labor groups in Ottawa on Tuesday. Bea Brusk, president of the Canadian Labor Congress, said union reps seemed to agree that the government's decision to walk away from talks with the U.S. was the right one. Carney told reporters Canada's willing to get back to the table when the Americans, quote, stop doing memes and throwing shade and are ready to have a serious discussion. Quick response by Quinny West OPP resulted in the arrests of five people at the scene of a home invasion.
2: Police responded to reports of a robbery in progress early Friday evening, where five armed individuals allegedly entered the home, threatened the occupants with a conducted energy weapon, and stole cash. Members of the Quinny West OPP crime unit assisted with the investigation, and police seized a prohibited CEW device and a CEW cartridge. Each facing multiple charges are Cody Aldrich, 38 years old, from Quinny West, Baron White, 29 years old, from Consicon, Christian Ritwage, 36 years old, from Brighton, Robert Glusher, 35 years old, from Frankfurt, and Jesse Stacy, 33 years old, from Colburn. All were held in custody pending bail hearings. Zach McGibbon, Quinny News.
1: Prince Edward County OPP say a parking enforcement officer was assaulted in Picton. Thursday, officers responded to a report of an altercation involving a parking enforcement officer in the downtown. Police say the incident occurred following the issuance of a parking ticket on a vehicle. As a result of the investigation, 47-year-old Kaylee Mooland of Bloomfield has been charged with assault. And this is it. It's the first day of school for thousands of elementary and high school students across the Quinty region today. Algonquin Lakeshore Catholic District School Board CEO Carrie Smith-Dewey says they're excited to welcome students back.
3: We are certainly excited to get to know all the new students in our schools. It's really a pleasure to get back into the swing of things and be in the schools present with staff and students. And we wish them all well to have an excellent start up.
1: Motorists reminded to drive with extra caution this morning and to stop when buses flash their overhead red warning lights. And that's news. Sports is brought to you by Alf Curtis Home Improvements, your trusted building supply partner. 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Old Highway 2, west of Wallbridge, Loyalist Road. Gavin Williams struck out a career-high 13 batters in 7 innings, leading the Cleveland Guardians to a 6-1 win over the Toronto Blue Jays in a matchup of teams in the thick of the American League wildcard race. Cleveland held on to the final wildcard spot, with Toronto falling 2.5 games behind. The two teams back at it again tonight. The ball goes to Dylan Cease this evening for the Jays. The New Jersey Devils have bolstered their offense, acquiring forward Luke Evangelista from the Nashville Predators. In exchange, New Jersey sends a 2028 second-round pick and conditional first-rounder to Nashville. GM Bill Guerin remains confident the Minnesota Wild can re-sign defenseman Quinn Hughes. The Wild acquired Hughes last December from the Vancouver Canucks. His contract expires next year. Former Dallas Cowboys quarterback and current NFL analyst Tony Romo has pleaded no contest to a charge of operating while intoxicated, the charge stemming from a July traffic stop in Wisconsin. Golf star Tiger Woods preparing to change his plea in his Florida DUI case. Court documents reveal Woods will withdraw his previous not guilty plea following his arrest earlier this year. Authorities detained the golfer after his Land Rover clipped a truck and flipped on its side. And Kroenke Sports and Entertainment says it's reached a deal to purchase the LA Angels. Kroenke's company owns the NFL's Los Angeles Rams, Arsenal of the English Premier League, the NBA's Denver Nuggets, the NHL's Colorado Avalanche, and Major League Soccer's Colorado Rapids. 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Trailhead Belleville, next to Swiss Chalet on North Front Street. Environment Canada's issued a fog advisory for the region this morning. Otherwise, it'll be mostly cloudy with sunny periods, but also showers, maybe 10 to 20 millimeters today. Humid and breezy with a high 27. Mostly cloudy tonight with another 15 to 25 millimeters of showers possible. And there's risk of a thunderstorm today and tonight. The low 18 tomorrow. Sun and cloud, humid and 26 degrees. A sun-cloud mix Friday and Saturday and Sunday. Highs in the mid-20s. Right now, it is 19. 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
4: Good morning. It's a clear drive on Belleville and Trenton Streets. Highway 62 and 37 are both moving well. The 401 is also in good shape, and Highway 49 is clear in both directions. I'm not seeing any construction-related delays yet. 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With the latest traffic, I'm Antonia Altabonte.
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1: 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It's Showtime. Wind southeast 15 knots, veering to southwest this morning, diminishing to south 10 this afternoon, increasing to west 15 this evening, diminishing to northwest 10 Thursday evening. Waves building to a half to 1 meter, then subsiding to a half or less early this evening, building to a half to 1 meter near midnight, then subsiding to a half meter or less Thursday evening.
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0: Rock 107 Zeppelin, Immigrant Song, kicking off the Wednesday installment of your morning buzz. Good morning. I'm Buzz Collins. Welcome to Wednesday. First day back to school. It looks like it could be a wet start to the first day of school. But we will get some sunny periods. Full forecast details coming up in just a little bit, about 10 minutes away, with our first check-in of the morning from Kevin Williams. But yeah, no, I think if you open your front door, listen very carefully, I think you can hear this. I think this is what's coming from thousands, tens of thousands of parents everywhere. Take a listen. Here we go.
1: Hallelujah. Hallelujah. Hallelujah. Hallelujah. Hallelujah.
0: I could be mistaken, but I think that may be the sound, like I say, of a myriad of parents, just with a little added bounce in their step this morning. First day back to school, of course, that means, you know, a good reminder for all of us. Keep our heads up, our eyes open. The buses, obviously, will be on their regular routes, and other school commuters, so keep your eyes peeled and make it a safe day back to school for everybody. Another busy morning for us. We've got another family four-pack of tickets up for grabs to Brighton Speedway. This is for September 12th, Final Points Night, and the Danny Reed Memorial. We'll give you a shot at that just after 8 o'clock with contest time. And by the way, still some time to get your birthdays in. We'll handle that in about an hour from now. If you know somebody celebrating a birthday today, you can get those details to us through our website, rock107.ca. Somebody could score a $25 gift card to Pizza Nova. All that and so much more. 5440 on the way. Hang on.
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0: Rock 107, 5440, one day in your life. Good morning, I'm Buzz Collins, 619, and time to check in for the first time this morning with our friend Kevin Williams. Good morning, sir. What is going on?
1: Hey there, Buzz. Good morning, and thank you. Good morning to all. The road's a little more busy across our region this morning. Back to school and buses out there, and of course, naturally, we've got some rain moving in, some showers, and showers and even a thundery downpour in the mix for the morning commute. Later today, we've got some sun that'll poke through, and then a cold front will arrive, and there could be some bigger boomers coming through late this afternoon and this evening, but it all moves away in time for what looks like a pretty nice long weekend. The culprit today, warm and humid, early morning showers, a thundery downpour, then some sunshine, and then thunderstorms are back late this afternoon into this evening. They could be particularly potent. The high today, up to 26. Later tonight, leftover clouds and fog, below 18. Tomorrow, cloud and fog gives way to some sun, 27. Friday, partly to mostly sunny, high of 26. But again, heading out the door this morning, if it's not raining where you are now, it will soon. The morning commute will feature showers, even a brief thundery downpour before the sun returns for a little bit later on. Back to you, Buzz.
0: All right. Thank you, sir. We'll catch up with you again next hour. Grab another update right around 7:50. Golden earring on the way after this. Hang on.
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1: Good morning, I'm Elena Cameron. The Pentagon is standing behind a social media post made by U.S. Defense Secretary Pete Hegseth about a Canadian cadet program as the Trump administration continues to denigrate Canada's armed forces. Hegseth Monday posted an image from the Cadet Training Center in B.C. depicting two young women in uniform with the caption, "This is real." The post triggered a massive backlash from Canadians. Asked about the kerfuffle yesterday, Pentagon Deputy Press Secretary Jacob Bliss said, quote, "The X post speaks for itself." Meanwhile, Arizona Democratic Senator Ruben Gallego is visiting Ottawa to raise awareness about the many Americans who do not support Washington's trade war with Canada. He called a media conference at the U.S. Embassy to tell Canadians that no president should impose tariffs on Canada and that the current measures are hurting Arizona's housing market. The Bank of Canada to make its sixth interest rate decision of the year this morning. Most economists expect the central bank to hold its key rate at 2.25%. It's held rates steady since late last year as the economy copes with the American trade and tariff uncertainty and higher global energy prices from the war in Iran. A 46-year-old man facing charges following an assault in Belleville. A person in a motorized wheelchair was assaulted in the area of Station and Burrell Streets. They were pulled to the ground and punched, and their wheelchair was damaged during the incident. The suspect fled on foot. Officers quickly identified a suspect and made an arrest a few hours later. An unidentified individual of no fixed address facing multiple charges. The Ontario government investing $100,000 into a company to help adopt digital technology to improve services. The money through the Centre of Innovation's Digital Competence Centre Technology Demonstration Program will help Northumberland's Lakeland Multitrade Inc. develop a cloud-based field service management and project management platform. Lakeland Multitrade serves commercial and industrial clients and says the new platform has already improved operations. In sports, the Blue Jays fell 2.5 games behind Cleveland for the final AL wildcard spot, losing 6-1 to the Guardians last night. And all three Canadians at the U.S. Open Tennis Grand Slam Tournament in play today, Felix Auger-Aliassime, Denis Shapovalov, and Leila Fernandez, all in second round action. Some sunny breaks today, but also quite a bit of shower activity, maybe a thunderstorm too. The high 26 degrees, and we sit under a fog advisory. 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

0: Rock 107 Nirvana in Bloom. 6:37 on your Wednesday morning with Buzz here and Alana Cameron joining me. How are you doing this morning, Alana?
1: I'm okay today. Thank you very much.
0: It's going to be a wet one. Showers this morning. Maybe some sunny periods a little later on, but still expecting showers later today and some thunderstorms. And that humidity is still with us as well. High of 26. We're 20 right now. First day back to school today. I don't know about you, but I always kind of enjoyed the first day back to school. Not because it was, the first day back to school, but because, you know, you got to see some of your friends you hadn't seen for a couple of months. But the best part of all was you knew it was a school day where you're really not going to have to do anything.
1: Nothing was happening.
0: No.
1: Yeah.
0: You get the kind of the opening class lectures or, you know, speeches as to, you know, what you can expect for the school year and whatnot. But typically, in most cases, no homework.
1: No.
0: Just kind of chill and refamiliarize yourself with your pals.
1: Maybe you worked on, like, we used to, for like geography and history, they'd like take days and you'd like have to do a cover page for whatever unit you were doing.
0: Right.
1: So you'd have to like draw the title page and color it in. Those were the best because, you know, really, what are we learning from that? Nothing.
0: First day of school, last day of school, probably both the best days of school because you really don't have anything to do too much. What was your favorite class in school? Do you remember?
1: Probably usually English.
0: English?
1: Yeah.
0: I didn't, you know what, for as much as I found school somewhat challenging, I'll admit I'm not the greatest academic in the world. Shockers.
1: That's why we're all in radio.
0: Right, exactly. I didn't mind English. I had an aptitude for creative writing and whatnot, but the sciences, the number stuff, like, you know, in the algebra, the geotrig and everything, I was lost, completely lost.
1: Yeah.
0: I found it hugely stressful. Anyway, yeah, there wasn't, I went to a small town high school, 175 kids, give or take.
1: That's
0: total,
1: tiny.
0: Total high school.
1: Yeah.
0: Yeah. Sports was really big. Was sports big in your school?
1: Yeah, pretty big.
0: If you weren't a jock, you weren't anybody.
1: Right.
0: I was not a jock. I'd like to think I was somebody, lots of great memories from school, but, you know, some are worthwhile maybe forgetting, you know?
1: Yeah.
0: I think everybody's got those.
1: Of course. You know what? I enjoyed high school for the most part.
0: Did you really?
1: I did.
0: Wow.
1: I had a good time. It was fun.
0: I had moments that were passable, but enjoy would be a stretch to say. Eagles on the way after this. Hang on.
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0: Rock 107 Trooper, boys in the bright white sports car. It's Buzz and Alana at 6:50 here on your Wednesday morning. Mainly cloudy for the most part today with showers. Thunderstorms are a very good possibility, especially later this afternoon. And muggy, high of 26. We're 20 right now. Today, by the way, Alana, I'm reading here, officially Pierce Your Ears Day.
1: Oh.
0: Do you remember when you first got your ears pierced?
1: I do.
0: Did you get in any trouble? Were you?
1: A little. My mother wasn't very happy about it.
0: You went and did it without her knowing.
1: Yeah. So my mother, she's 92 to this today. She's never had her ears pierced. She always wore, but
0: wow.
1: She always wore earrings. Those like clip-on ones. Yeah. That's all she's worn all her life. My sisters did have their ears pierced, and they're quite a bit older than I am.
0: So they kind of blazed the trail.
1: Yeah.
0: For you.
1: So anyway, I really wanted to get mine done. So my oldest sister on my, I think it was 9th birthday or 8th, I can't remember, one of those, said that I'm going to take you to get your ears pierced. So she took me in secret, got my ears pierced. So I think my mother wasn't so much angry at me, but she wasn't too happy with my sister at the time.
0: Right. You know, lay blame where the responsibility truly is.
1: So I didn't get in trouble.
0: But now, did you have long hair at that time? Because a lot of, you know, I don't want to sound like I'm stereotyping anybody, but a lot of girls, young mm-hmm. girls have long hair. They can kind of hide it.
1: Yeah. No, my hair was a little shorter at the time. So like, yeah, you could see my ears. So yeah, it pretty much stood out.
0: Yeah.
1: Yeah.
0: I remember when I got my first piercing, I got my left ear pierced like a lot of guys did back in the day, got the little diamond in there.
1: Yeah.
0: And I was well aware of the fact that my parents were prudes and probably wouldn't be too excited about it. But I thought to myself, you know, my mom, she might say something passive aggressively and that'll be the end of it. My dad will probably, you know, be a little more vocal. But I also thought, you know, my parents rarely look at me while I'm talking to them.
1: So they won't even have to see it.
0: So they probably won't even notice it, which it actually worked for a few weeks.
1: And did you have long hair at the time too?
0: No, I did not. Actually at that time. My ears were completely out in the open, available for their, you know, witness. But they, like I said, they would never look at me. It's not like I didn't have a good relationship with my parents. But, you know, every time we talked, it was just kind of in passing and whatnot. So I thought I was kind of safe. And I had been planning on moving out for a while. So I thought if I can keep it going for 2 months, I'm out of here anyway. And then one day I pulled into the driveway and the old man's out on the driveway and he comes up to the car to have a chit chat. And of course, my left ear is facing the window and I...
1: The sun's glistening off the gem.
0: Exactly. And I get the, what the hell is that? What do you think it is? Anyway, he got over it eventually. We got your dad joke in just a second. Hang on.
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1: No, I haven't.
0: Yeah, they say she makes a great ruler. Because she's 12 inches. Beverly Hills. Weezer. Rock 107. Good morning.

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1: Good morning. It's foggy out there. We're going to get showers, but a few sunny breaks too. A humid high of 26 expected. Right now it's 20. 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Canadian labor groups seem to be behind Prime Minister Mark Carney's decision to reject the latest trade deal by the U.S. in its ongoing trade war. Upcoming challenges and the concerns of labor groups were the main focus of a meeting between the groups and the Prime Minister. Several, including the United Steelworkers Union, are pushing for more supports for workers, such as strengthening employment insurance. And yesterday, Carney pushed back on the Trump administration following a fresh U.S. wave of attacks, including Trump's move to rename Lake Ontario Lake America and social media posts taunting Canada.
2: When the Americans stop doing memes, stop throwing shade, stop trying to be tough, and start being serious about having those discussions, we can have those discussions.
1: Carney says trade talks could resume if Washington got serious about negotiations. And he accused the U.S. of pursuing terms that he said could leave Canadian industries, quote, wiped out. Quick response by Quinny West OPP resulted in the arrests of five people at the scene of a home invasion. Police responded to reports of a robbery in progress early Friday evening, where five armed individuals allegedly entered the home, threatened the occupants with a taser, and stole cash. Quinny West OPP crime unit assisted with the investigation, and police seized a prohibited device. Each facing multiple charges are 35-year-old Robert Gloucher, 38-year-old Cody Aldrich from Quinny West, Baron White, 29, from Consicon, 36-year-old Christian Whitrage from Brighton, and 33-year-old Jesse Stacey of Colburn. All were held in custody pending bail hearings. The murder case against the Utah man accused of assassinating American conservative activist Charlie Kirk is headed for trial. Defendant Tyler Robinson faces a potential death sentence if convicted. A judge yesterday sided with prosecutors who said they had overwhelming evidence that Robinson shot Kirk last September as he addressed a crowd at a university campus in Utah. Robinson's lawyers had tried to block the case from proceeding to trial, and yesterday they entered a not guilty plea. And it's a busy and exciting morning for thousands of kids and their families today. It's back to school, and the CEO of the Hastings and Prince Edward District School Board, Catherine McIver, tells Quinty News she'll be out visiting a few of the board's schools to join in what's always a special day. But the board and its teachers have a lot to do after the back-to-school excitement cools off.
3: But also the continued work that we know that's going to continue throughout the year. We're really focused on literacy and numeracy skills, focused on making sure that our students are critical thinkers and are really prepared for their future.
1: And a reminder for drivers to be alert this morning, the school buses will be back on the roads, as will the students waiting to board them. And that's news. Sports is brought to you by Alf Curtis Home Improvements, your trusted building supply partner, the number one store for large and small renovators, Old Highway 2, west of Wallbridge, Loyalist Road. Gavin Williams struck out a career-high 13 batters in 7 innings, leading the Cleveland Guardians to a 6-1 win over the Toronto Blue Jays in a matchup of teams in the thick of the American League wildcard race. Cleveland held on to the final wildcard spot, with Toronto falling 2.5 games behind. The two teams back at it again tonight. The ball goes to Dylan Cease this evening for the Jays. The New Jersey Devils have bolstered their offense, acquiring forward Luke Evangelista from the Nashville Predators. In exchange, New Jersey sends a 2028 second-round pick and conditional first-rounder to Nashville. GM Bill Guerin remains confident the Minnesota Wild can re-sign defenseman Quinn Hughes. The Wild acquired Hughes last December from the Vancouver Canucks. His contract expires next year. Former Dallas Cowboys quarterback and current NFL analyst Tony Romo has pleaded no contest to a charge of operating while intoxicated, the charge stemming from a July traffic stop in Wisconsin. Golf star Tiger Woods preparing to change his plea in his Florida DUI case. Court documents reveal Woods will withdraw his previous not guilty plea following his arrest earlier this year. Authorities detained the golfer after his Land Rover clipped a truck and flipped on its side. And Kroenke Sports and Entertainment says it's reached a deal to purchase the LA Angels. Kroenke's company owns the NFL's Los Angeles Rams, Arsenal of the English Premier League, the NBA's Denver Nuggets, the NHL's Colorado Avalanche, and Major League Soccer's Colorado Rapids. 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Trailhead Belleville, next to Swiss Chalet on North Front Street. Environment Canada's issued a fog advisory. We could see about 10 to 20 millimeters of showers today, another 15 to 25 tonight. There could be thunderstorms mixed in there as well. But Kevin Williams says there'll also be a few sunny periods today. A high of 26 degrees and breezy, but it is humid, that humidity continuing through at least tomorrow. Tonight's low 18 degrees. Tomorrow, a mix of sun and cloud, the high 27. Friday, sun, cloud again, and 26 the high. Right now, it's 20, humidex 28. 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
4: It's a clear drive on the 401 in both directions. Just keep in mind we are dealing with some fog. Highway 62 and 37 look good. Highway 49 is also clear. Just keep in mind there's ongoing road work, but I'm not seeing any heavy delays yet with Highway 49. It's still a clear drive on Belleville and Trenton streets. 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With the latest traffic, I'm Antonia Altabonte.
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0: 20s classic rock, Rock 107, The Stones, Tumbling Dice. It is 7:10 with Buzz and Alana Cameron here this morning. Mainly cloudy, the odd sunny period here and there, but it's going to be another wet one today. Showers, some downpours here and there, risk of a thunderstorm, particularly later this afternoon, and humid. High of 26. Right now we're 20, real feel with the humidity, 28 here in downtown Belleville. Let's find out what is going on for this day in history. It is Wednesday, September 2nd, 2026. Today, by the way, officially World Coconut Day. And as we mentioned earlier, it is officially Pierce Your Ears Day. All right. It was on this day back in 1921, the bowling shirt was invented.
1: Oh.
0: Where would we be without the bowling shirt?
1: Love a good bowling shirt.
0: Yeah. This day, 1945, Japan ended World War II by formally surrendering aboard the USS Missouri. This day, 1969, the first ATM. 1969. I didn't realize we had ATMs that far back. The first one was installed in 1969 on this day at the Chemical Bank in Rockville Center, New York. This day, 1978, George Harrison married Olivia Trinidad Arias. It was on this day in 1998 when Arnold Schwarzenegger sued the Globe for $50 million for reporting he was in ill health.
2: I won't have none of that. I feel very good.
1: Not
2: stop.
1: A boomer.
2: Stop with the lies. I feel great.
0: This day in 2005, we lost Gilligan. Bob Denver died on this day in 2005. And this day in 2020, David Blaine performed a helium balloon stunt in Arizona. He used 52 helium balloons to travel more than 18,000 feet in the air. Do not try this at home, kids.
1: So he was like a real life up.
0: Yeah, exactly. Exactly. Yeah, don't try this at home. Do it in front of a large audience, ideally on TV like David did.
1: Yeah.
0: You make it worthwhile. All right. Celebrity birthdays today. Cat Williams is 55. Salma Hayek turns 60. Lennox Lewis is 61 today. Keanu Reeves is 62. Mark Harmon turned 75 today. And Terry Bradshaw, 78 years old. As for our rockaholic birthdays this morning, happy birthday, Lauren Bogle. Happy birthday from Pa and Grandma. We can't believe you are 10. Happy birthday today to Stephen Brennan, a.k.a. Dozer. Got a couple of submissions for this one. Happy Getting Older Day, Uncle, from Cody. And another one from the family. Love your whole family and baseball buddies. And a happy birthday, Joe Hash. 69 years old today. Happy birthday from Donna Whiteman. We'll put those names into the mixifier. Ding! Congratulations, Lauren Bogle. You've got yourself $25 to spend at Pizza Nova Belleville. Real Italian pizza made fresh every day at 94 College Street West in Belleville. 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

0: 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Buzz with Alana this morning, 722. Watch for those school buses in the subdivisions this morning and on the other thoroughfares.
1: They're going to be everywhere.
0: Neighborhoods.
1: They should be out there now already. High school runs will be started.
0: First day back to school. And, there, you know, it's interesting, the timing of this. There seems to be a malady, if you will, that afflicts many, many young people, particularly around this time of the year. So we have actually a public service announcement addressing this particular issue. Take a listen.
2: Does your son or daughter suddenly have trouble getting out of bed? Does the mere mention of the word homework cause them to become visibly distressed? If so, your child may be suffering from school. Symptoms of school may include mysterious missing homework, memory loss, extreme fatigue, selective hearing, and a really, really bad attitude. In severe cases, children may develop an acute sensitivity to the phrase, "How was your day?" which can cause them to respond with the word, "Fine," and immediately slam doors. They may also demand $100 sneakers and behave as though you've personally ruined their life. Some children may even develop homework hallucinations in which they insist they were never assigned homework despite the assignment being written in three different places, posted online, and announced by a teacher standing directly in front of them. 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It's just school. 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
1: Good morning. I'm Elena Cameron. A foggy, rainy first day for thousands of students headed back to school across the Quinte region today. The CEOs of both the public and Catholic boards each expressing excitement about the kids returning to class. Motorists are reminded to drive with extra caution this morning and a stop for those buses flashing their overhead red warning lights. The Pentagon has defended a controversial social media post by America's Defense Secretary that

0: drew criticism for appearing to mock female members of a Canadian cadet program. Pete Hegseth shared an image of two young women at a training center in Vernon, B.C. and posted the words, "This is real," prompting accusations of body shaming and unfairly targeting young people who are not members of the Canadian Armed Forces. Prime Minister Mark Carney says comments from Trump administration officials maligning Canada's military are beneath their office. Alberta Premier Danielle Smith set to travel to Nashville, Tennessee this week on a personal trip during which she'll also take time to meet the head of the city's Chamber of Commerce and state tourism officials. The Premier's touting the meetings as examples of her diplomacy efforts amid Canada's escalating trade dispute with the U.S., adding a priority will be learning more about how Calgary can position itself as Nashville North and boost investment in the music industry. Five people face multiple charges after being arrested at the scene of a home invasion in Quinte West Friday evening. OPP allege five armed individuals entered a home, threatened the occupants with a taser, and stole cash. The five accused range in age from their late 20s to late 30s and are from Quinte West, Frankfort, Consequon, Brighton, and Colborne. One person charged after a parking enforcement officer was assaulted in downtown Picton. Prince Edward County OPP say the victim was assaulted after issuing a parking ticket on a vehicle Thursday. 47-year-old Haley Mulland of Bloomfield has been charged. Unifor and auto giant Stellantis have opened their contract talks in Toronto. They've got until September 11th to reach a new deal. Job security expected to dominate negotiations. The union's pushing for more than 2,000 laid-off Brampton workers to return to the job, saying production of the Jeep Compass should never have been moved out to the U.S. In sports, the Blue Jays fell 2.5 games behind Cleveland for the final AL wildcard spot, losing 6-1 to the Guardians last night. And all three Canadians at the U.S. Open Tennis Grand Slam Tournament in play today, Felix Auger-Aliassime, Denis Shapovalov, and Leila Fernandez, all in second round action. Some sunny breaks today, but also quite a bit of shower activity, maybe a thunderstorm too. The high 26 degrees, and we sit under a fog advisory. 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

0: Sticks, Renegade, Rock 107. It's Buzz Collins along with Alana Cameron here on your Wednesday morning, 7:37. We've got an updated look at your weather with a check-in from Kevin Williams coming up in just over 10 minutes. You know, I like it when I come across an article from a reputable source, which just affirms to me that maybe my wife is not completely crazy, completely nuts. I'm reading here, this is out of the New York Post, that eating raw garlic has become popular with biohacker. What the hell is a biohacker? Is that like a health nut?
1: I guess so.
0: Biohackers. It's become popular with biohackers. When I think of the word biohacker, I think of somebody coughing up something disgusting.
1: Science experiment.
0: I just hacked up a little bio. They claim that raw garlic boosts energy, improves digestion, and supports heart health. Now, this ties into my wife because we have at any given time in our refrigerator a jar filled with garlic cloves pickled in honey. Now, I don't know if it's legitimate pickling. It's just, and I don't know if there's any, because I don't care enough to ask.
1: Does she make this concoction herself?
0: Yes.
1: Or she purchases it?
0: No, she makes it herself.
1: Okay.
0: So I don't know if there's, other than, you know, peeling the garlic and breaking up the cloves, you don't crush it or anything like that. They're just separate cloves, and they're soaking in honey.
1: And then what does she do with these garlic cloves soaked in honey?
0: When the old man says, I have a scratchy throat, or I feel like something might be coming.
1: It's a cold.
0: Take a clove. Take a garlic clove. Take it right now. Take a garlic clove. No, do it now. Now. Now!
1: I don't know if that was, I think that's still worse than my mom used to shove me a glass of hot water with salt in it. I have to gargle the salt water.
0: Yeah, no, my old man would get me to do that too. As a matter of fact, my wife's big on that as well. years ago, she converted me over from mouthwash to salt water. So I gargle with salt water
1: every
0: morning.
1: You do it all the time.
0: As a matter of fact, my doctor, I'm chasing a bit of a squirrel here. I used to regularly, about once a year, get a horrible, horrible throat infection to the point where the only way it would clear up is I'd have to get some antibiotics. And so I was dealing with this again for the billionth time, and I was at my doctor's. This was when I was still living in Alberta, so we're talking 21, 22 years ago, something like that. And my doctor asks me, he says, Do you gargle with mouthwash regularly? I said, every day, religiously. He says, that may be your problem. Really? Mouthwash tends to be over-efficient. There's certain bacteria that you need in your throat, and you're killing them all with the mouthwash. So he recommended the salt water, and I thought, oh, well, Gwen's been ragging on me to do that for years. Now I've got, you know, the actual endorsement from a medical professional. Let's give it a go.
1: And you should have just listened to your wife.
0: Right, exactly.
1: Lesson learned.
0: Exactly.
1: Listen to your wife.
0: Have not had a problem with my throat ever since. So there you go. But no, getting back to the garlic, as it says here, some fitness influencers, what they do is they crush a garlic clove. Now, my wife doesn't crush them, but they crush a garlic clove. They mix it with honey each morning. And then this apparently helps them maintain a youthful appearance and stable energy. Now, here's the disclaimer. Large amounts of raw garlic can cause heartburn, bloating, gas, bad breath, and body odor.
1: Well, you've got the salt water to gargle with, so you got the bad breath.
0: You'll be okay. You'll be all right. Salt water and garlic, that's where it's at, kids.
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0: 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It's Buzz here at 7:50, and time to check back in with our friend Kevin Williams. 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Good morning again, Kevin. Taking a look out the window, things kind of look very similar as to how they did at this point yesterday morning.
1: Yeah, of course. But yesterday, of course, it was still summer break, but of course, kids are back and buses are out. And it's just one of those mornings where extra care would be advised, Buzz. Rain, road spray, fog, some downpours. It's not how the whole day will go, though. I do anticipate the sun to break through the cloud cover later today, but that'll work against us. It will destabilize the air ahead of the next front, and that's going to deliver potentially some strong storms late this afternoon and this evening. So we need to pay attention to the weather today and tonight out and about. But remember, this is all out of here in time for, it looks like, a pretty nice long weekend. So some good news there. So widespread showers, but the focus of the showers mainly south of Highway 7, certainly along the 401. Those rains, downpours, rumbles will depart probably in a couple hours or so. And then late morning, early afternoon, cloud cover breaks for some sun. It gets really sticky out there. Then more thunderstorms and showers late this afternoon and this evening. They could be quite feisty with downpours, wind, and hail potentially. So let's pay attention. High today, 26. Low tonight, 18. Tomorrow starts cloudy and foggy, but a little sun breaks through. High 27. Friday is partly to mostly sunny and 26. And again, weekend shapes up pretty well. So rain and thunder and some showers the next couple hours. Lunchtime, skies are brightening, but by the dinner hour, there could be lots of flash and splash back in town. Buzz?
0: All righty. Well, we'll get an update later this afternoon when you check back in right around 4:25 with Rick Kevin. You have a great day, my friend, and we'll talk again tomorrow morning.
1: Thank you, Buzz.
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1: Good morning. It's been a foggy start to the day, and the kids can expect showers throughout the day as they head back to school. Maybe a thunderstorm, too. The high 26. Right now, it's 20 degrees. The humidex 28. 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For the first time since trade talks broke down late last month, it's believed Canada's finance minister has had a face-to-face meeting with his U.S. counterpart. François-Philippe Champagne has not shared details about Tuesday's sit-down with Scott Bessent on the sidelines of the G20 finance ministers' meetings in North Carolina. He said only that Canada's plan A has always been to strengthen its economy at home and expand its trade relationships abroad. Canada's targeted counter-tariffs on nearly $28 billion worth of U.S. products are scheduled to begin September 8th. Prime Minister Mark Carney discussed the trade talk developments with labor groups in Ottawa on Tuesday. Bea Brusk, president of the Canadian Labor Congress, said union reps seemed to agree that the government's decision to walk away from talks with the U.S. was the right one. Carney told reporters Canada's willing to get back to the table when the Americans, quote, stop doing memes and throwing shade and are ready to have a serious discussion. Quick response by Quinny West OPP resulted in the arrests of five people at the scene of a home invasion.
2: Police responded to reports of a robbery in progress early Friday evening, where five armed individuals allegedly entered the home, threatened the occupants with a conducted energy weapon, and stole cash. Members of the Quinny West OPP crime unit assisted with the investigation, and police seized a prohibited CEW device and a CEW cartridge. Each facing multiple charges are Cody Aldrich, 38 years old, from Quinny West, Baron White, 29 years old, from Consicon, Christian Ritwage, 36 years old, from Brighton, Robert Glusher, 35 years old, from Frankfurt, and Jesse Stacy, 33 years old, from Colburn. All were held in custody pending bail hearings. Zach McGibbon, Quinny News.
1: Prince Edward County OPP say a parking enforcement officer was assaulted in Picton. Thursday, officers responded to a report of an altercation involving a parking enforcement officer in the downtown. Police say the incident occurred following the issuance of a parking ticket on a vehicle. As a result of the investigation, 47-year-old Kaylee Mooland of Bloomfield has been charged with assault. And this is it. It's the first day of school for thousands of elementary and high school students across the Quinty region today. Algonquin Lakeshore Catholic District School Board CEO Carrie Smith-Dewey says they're excited to welcome students back.
3: We are certainly excited to get to know all the new students in our schools. It's really a pleasure to get back into the swing of things and be in the schools present with staff and students. And we wish them all well to have an excellent start up.
1: Motorists reminded to drive with extra caution this morning and to stop when buses flash their overhead red warning lights. And that's news. 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Gavin Williams struck out a career-high 13 batters in 7 innings, leading the Cleveland Guardians to a 6-1 win over the Toronto Blue Jays in a matchup of teams in the thick of the American League wildcard race. Cleveland held on to the final wildcard spot, with Toronto falling 2.5 games behind. The two teams back at it again tonight. The ball goes to Dylan Cease this evening for the Jays. The New Jersey Devils have bolstered their offense, acquiring forward Luke Evangelista from the Nashville Predators. In exchange, New Jersey sends a 2028 second-round pick and conditional first-rounder to Nashville. GM Bill Guerin remains confident the Minnesota Wild can re-sign defenseman Quinn Hughes. The Wild acquired Hughes last December from the Vancouver Canucks. His contract expires next year. Former Dallas Cowboys quarterback and current NFL analyst Tony Romo has pleaded no contest to a charge of operating while intoxicated, the charge stemming from a July traffic stop in Wisconsin. Golf star Tiger Woods preparing to change his plea in his Florida DUI case. Court documents reveal Woods will withdraw his previous not guilty plea following his arrest earlier this year. Authorities detained the golfer after his Land Rover clipped a truck and flipped on its side. And Kroenke Sports and Entertainment says it's reached a deal to purchase the LA Angels. Kroenke's company owns the NFL's Los Angeles Rams, Arsenal of the English Premier League, the NBA's Denver Nuggets, the NHL's Colorado Avalanche, and Major League Soccer's Colorado Rapids. 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Trailhead Belleville, next to Swiss Chalet on North Front Street. Environment Canada's issued a fog advisory. We could see about 10 to 20 millimeters of showers today, another 15 to 25 tonight. There could be thunderstorms mixed in there as well. But Kevin Williams says it'll also be a few sunny periods today. A high of 26 degrees and breezy, but it is humid, that humidity continuing through at least tomorrow. Tonight's low 18 degrees. Tomorrow, a mix of sun and cloud, the high 27. Friday, sun, cloud again, and 26 the high. Right now, it's 20, humidex 28. 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
4: It's a clear drive on the 401 in both directions. Belleville and Trenton streets look good. Highway 62 and 37 are also doing well. And Highway 49, you will start to find construction-related delays in both directions from about Lyons Road to Bethesda Road. 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With the latest traffic, I'm Antonia Altavante.
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0: Finn Lizzy, the boys are back in town. The kids are back in school. Rock 107. It's a Buzz and Atlanta here, 8:11 on your Wednesday morning. It is a wet Wednesday. It's damp, wet, muggy. It's you know what it is? It's moist. It's moist.
1: We have to use that word.
0: Hey, let's do this.
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3: 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Win a family four-pack of passes to the final points night and Danny Reed Memorial Races at Brighton Speedway, Saturday, September 12th. Brighton Speedway, racing on dirt, as it should be.
0: That's going to be a great night, September 12th. Rick, Kevin, and myself, along with some other Rock staffers, heading down to Brighton Speedway for the Sunday Labor Day Classic this weekend.
1: Sounds like fun.
0: Looking forward to that.
1: Yeah, hopefully the weather is better than today.
0: Supposed to be. The weekend's supposed to be fabulous, actually. But yeah, a little bit of muck to get through before the weekend. So, we're playing. Today we are playing Whose Baby Is It? We take the baby, just the baby, from one of our songs off the Rock 107 playlist here. You just have to identify the name of the artist and the name of the song. Are you ready for today's baby?
1: Let's hear it, baby.
0: All right, take a listen. Baby. All right.
1: Ooh.
0: That's it. I'll give it to you again. Take a listen.
2: Baby.
0: Do it one more time.
2: Baby.
0: Whose baby is it? We need the name of the artist, the name of the song. We'll look for the first correct answer with caller three right now, 771-1071.
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0: All right, let's go to Zach Prinzen here on the line. Zach, how you doing this morning?
12: Good. How you doing, pal?
0: We're doing great. So what do you have? It sounds like you're preoccupied with something. What's going on?
12: I'm just heading to the chicken barn here. Go check on the birds.
0: Ah, the chicken barn. Now, you raise chickens for the eggs or the meat, or what kind of chicken farm you run in there?
12: Meat. We do broiler birds.
0: So how many birds do you think you have? Well, you probably have a pretty good ballpark idea how many birds you have in the barn there.
12: Right now, around 35,000.
0: 35,000. You know, when my kids ask me what's the worst job I've ever had in my life, it's an easy answer. When I was in high school, I lived on a farm. Now, we didn't have 35,000 chickens, but neighboring farms did. And I would make a little extra spending cash by loading chickens into crates, then into trucks that would go out to
1: the chickens?
0: Yeah. It wasn't too difficult because when you're waiting around in like 35,000 chickens, they're right there. You don't have to go too far.
1: You just got
0: to
1: reach down.
0: You reach down. You would grab.
12: You could almost do it blindfolded.
0: Exactly. Exactly. Lots of.
1: Until you get down to the last few.
0: Yeah, that would be, yeah, there's a little running around at that point.
12: It's a little tricky, yeah.
0: But they keep the lights off. You see, you do it in the dark, and that way they can't see it. Anyway, fascinating conversation here so far on chickens. Zach, let's do it. We're going to play Whose Baby Is It? I'm going to play this one more time for you. Take a listen to this. Baby. It's not a lot, of course. It's just the baby isolated from one of our songs. Need the name of the artist, the name of the song.
12: That would be I Won't Back Down by Tom Petty.
0: There we go, yeah. Nicely done, my friend. You are literally off to the races. Brighton Speedway, September 12th. Final points night and the Danny Reid Memorial Night. Stay on the line a couple of more seconds for us. We'll get some details here right away here. Tom Petty, Won't Back Down, Rock 107.

0: Rock 107, Tom Petty, I Won't Back Down. Buzz and Alana here at 820. We were talking about picking chickens there a couple of moments ago. I got to give a shout out to one of our remote rockaholics, old high school buddy of mine, Quentin Atwater. He's listening. He listens regularly all the way from Dalmany, Saskatchewan, where I where I went to high school. And he remembers as well. He says, I remember picking chickens, loved the cash. Stinky.
1: Yeah, there's definitely an aroma.
0: And then he just added sandwiches after, though. Cannot imagine that now. And we got free sandwiches, you know, usually egg salad sandwiches, yeah, which
1: not chicken salad.
0: Well, I was going to say the only thing that would be more awkward than egg salad sandwiches after picking chickens would be chicken salad sandwiches. But, lots of great memories. That has to be, I can't think of any other job I've had, you know, and I went through a number of different jobs before I went to radio school. I can't think of anything as horrible as I hope the folks out there appreciate that chicken sandwich, roast chicken, whatever, the effort that went into not just raising it and whatnot, but getting it from the barn to the truck. My God, I have horror stories that still reside in my head. It's a really tedious and, did I mention, stinky job?
1: Yes.
0: And I remember one night in particular, they would usually have anywhere from maybe a dozen of us or more to, you know, clear the barn, to empty the barn into the trucks. And even that would take a few hours. I show up one night, and other than two, 12-year-olds, everybody else just kind of decided not to come. I swear to God, I was 8 hours with those kids and several thousand chickens.
1: Yeah.
0: If you wonder why I am the way I am today, I'm not saying that's the sole reason, but that's part of it right there. Street Heart's on the way. Hang on.
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1: Good morning. I'm Elena Cameron. The Pentagon is standing behind a social media post made by U.S. Defense Secretary Pete Hegseth about a Canadian cadet program as the Trump administration continues to denigrate Canada's armed forces. Hegseth Monday posted an image from the Cadet Training Center in B.C. depicting two young women in uniform with the caption, "This is real." The post triggered a massive backlash from Canadians. Asked about the kerfuffle yesterday, Pentagon Deputy Press Secretary Jacob Bliss said, quote, "The X post speaks for itself." Meanwhile, Arizona Democratic Senator Ruben Gallego is visiting Ottawa to raise awareness about the many Americans who do not support Washington's trade war with Canada. He called a media conference at the U.S. Embassy to tell Canadians that no president should impose tariffs on Canada and that the current measures are hurting Arizona's housing market. The Bank of Canada to make its sixth interest rate decision of the year this morning. Most economists expect the central bank to hold its key rate at 2.25%. It's held rates steady since late last year as the economy copes with the American trade and tariff uncertainty and higher global energy prices from the war in Iran. A 46-year-old man facing charges following an assault in Belleville. A person in a motorized wheelchair was assaulted.

0: assaulted in the area of Station and Burrell Streets. They were pulled to the ground and punched, and their wheelchair was damaged during the incident. The suspect fled on foot. Officers quickly identified a suspect and made an arrest a few hours later. An unidentified individual of no fixed address facing multiple charges. The Ontario government investing $100,000 into a company to help adopt digital technology to improve services. The money through the Centre of Innovation's Digital Competence Centre Technology Demonstration Program will help Northumberland's Lakeland Multitrade Inc. develop a cloud-based field service management and project management platform. Lakeland Multitrade serves commercial and industrial clients and says the new platform has already improved operations. In sports, the Blue Jays fell 2.5 games behind Cleveland for the final AL wildcard spot, losing 6-1 to the Guardians last night. And all three Canadians at the U.S. Open Tennis Grand Slam Tournament in play today, Felix Auger-Aliassime, Denis Shapovalov, and Leila Fernandez, all in second round action. Some sunny breaks today, but also quite a bit of shower activity, maybe a thunderstorm too. The high 26 degrees, and we sit under a fog advisory. 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

0: Rock 107, I hate myself for loving you. Joan Jett and the Blackhearts, it's Buzz and Alana. There's a name that you don't hear people naming their babies anymore. Joan.
1: Not a lot of Jones out there.
0: No.
1: Under the age of, I don't know.
0: My,
1: 60?
0: I've mentioned, I think, previously, my younger daughter is expecting in mid-November, and they do know that it's a girl. It's going to be a girl. But they have not, they've narrowed it down, and I don't have necessarily permission to announce what they've narrowed it down to, but they've got a couple of names they've narrowed it down to.
1: So are they just waiting until they see the baby and see, like, you look like a...
0: I don't know. That's a good question. Maybe they just have to, he wants the one name, she wants the other name. It's an issue of that.
1: Okay.
0: So whoever, eventually wins the argument.
1: Mm-hmm.
0: I don't know how they're going to settle it. But I came across, the reason I bring that up is there's a list here that was published of the 10, they've got one for both male and female, the top 10 female baby names at risk of extinction.
1: Oh, and is Joan on the list?
0: Joan, I have a hunch Joan is extinct already. It's not a risk of extinction. I can't remember the last time I met little baby Joan.
1: Yeah.
0: Anywhere. It's a great name.
1: Joanie.
0: I have an Aunt Joan.
1: Yeah.
0: But, so here you go real quickly. Top 10 female baby names at risk of extinction. If you're expecting a baby, maybe, for the sake of saving this name from
1: keep
0: just
1: it going.
0: Yeah. So here you go real quickly. I'll go 10 through 1. Amy, Rebecca, Bethany, Katie, Jade, Megan, Lauren, Danielle. I like Danielle. I wanted to name one of our girls Danielle.
1: Oh, yeah?
0: I got outvoted on that one. In other words, my wife didn't like it.
1: I'll tell you how it's going to work out with your daughter.
0: Yeah, I think so. Number 2 was Shannon, and then the number 1 female baby name at risk of extinction, Courtney. Not a lot of Courtneys, I guess.
1: Wow.
0: The top 10 male baby names at risk of extinction, 10 through 1, Samuel, Daniel, Luke, Ryan, Matthew. Isn't that the first 5 books of the Bible? Samuel, Daniel, Luke, Ryan, Matthew. Then you have Jake, Lewis, Jordan, Callum, and the number one male baby name at the risk of being extinct, Connor. There you go. Some suggestions anyway, if you want to be a little more traditional.
1: I feel like a lot of those, especially the boys' names, like, there's still, like, kids that I know named that. How quickly could these names go extinct?
0: I don't know, because I have seen little Matthews and even Jake's and
1: tons
0: Luke's.
1: Of Connors out there.
0: Yeah. You know what you don't hear anymore? And don't tell anybody, okay? Little secret here. I was not born with the name Buzz, okay? It's Buzzerick. No. that's what I always tell people when they ask me, what's your real name? And I say Buzzerick. And they don't know that I'm kidding. And they don't want to hurt my feelings.
1: Oh,
0: so, I get the,
1: wow.
0: Oh, okay. That's, is that Scandinavian? No. My real name is David.
1: Mm.
0: And you don't hear of anybody talking about extinct names.
1: Yeah.
0: I think, I thought that was a fine name. It was a very popular name at one time.
1: These are the names I know.
0: Right? Every single class I was in through school, there was at least 2 or more of us Daves or Davids in the class.
1: Yeah.
0: And now nobody. You don't hear anybody naming their kid David. True story. In grade 5, I was in a Sunday school class. And there was, if I remember correctly, it was just a small, just all boys Sunday school class. There was me, David. There was David Kalfas, David Kenischuk, David Pufel, and then the only other guy in the class, his name was John, but his last name was Davidson. Not as popular as it once was. Anyway, ELO on the way. Hang on.
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0: Rock 107, Blink 182, all the small things. 850, it's Buzz here. Let's get into our latest Rock 107 entertainment bite. Netflix has announced a three-part docuseries about the late Friends star Matthew Perry, set to premiere October 27th. Titled The One About Matthew Perry, the series features Perry's sister, Mia Perry Bowick, as its primary voice, along with unreleased family photos and videos. It remains unclear whether any Friends cast members will appear, though Netflix confirms the series includes lifelong friends and creative collaborators. Sony Pictures Television has suspended Wheel of Fortune announcer Jim Thornton following an alleged incident aboard a commercial flight in May. Details are scarce. Sony stated he has been suspended from Wheel of Fortune and we are recasting while we conduct a thorough investigation. Thornton has been with the show since 2010. Netflix has renewed its entire original podcast lineup and announced new shows from comedian Cat Williams and author Harlan Coben. The streamer also greenlit more episodes of five existing podcasts, including The Pete Davidson Show. Netflix said podcasts allow members to get more of the genres, stories, and personalities they love. And Mel Gibson has apologized following widespread backlash after video footage showed him mocking a sign language interpreter at Fan Expo Canada. The incident occurred during Gibson's retrospective Q&A on August 29th and quickly spread across social media. In a statement, Gibson said, "Sometimes when you get pushed out on a stage in a spotlight, your mind is all over the place, and sometimes spontaneous, thoughtless idiocy is displayed." He said there was no intended maliciousness attached, and I certainly apologize to anyone who is upset by it. And that is your latest Rock 107 Entertainment Bite. I'm Buzz Collins.
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0: 3 days grace, just like you. Rock 107. It's Buzz Collins here. 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Mainly cloudy through the day. The odd sunny break maybe, but for the most part, showers here and there. Risk of a thunderstorm and muggy with a high of 26. Mainly cloudy tonight with showers. Risk of a thunderstorm continuing humid. A low of 18. Tomorrow, mix of sun and cloud. Still muggy. High of 27. And then looking ahead to Friday, pretty decent. Sun and cloud and a high of 26. Right now in downtown Belleville, it's damp, it's wet. We're 21 real feel with that humidity. More like 30 degrees. Mellencamp on the way after this. Hang on.
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0: Rock 107 Queen, Fat Bottomed Girls. Hard to believe it's been almost 35 years since Freddie Mercury passed. November 24th will mark 35 years. Half of his estate went to his longtime friend and at one time his fiancée, Mary Austin. Some details here on, you know, what she's doing with that. At first, she refused to live in Mercury's home there in Kensington called Garden Lodge, but she moved in shortly thereafter and has been living there ever since. She's also kept the location of Mercury's ashes a secret. She has them, but nobody knows what she's done with them. She recently put Garden Lodge up for sale and said the inherited funds will go to the Elton John AIDS Foundation, as well as her two sons after she passes herself. It's Buzz Collins here. Hang on. Kings of Leon on the way after this.
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0: Don Henley, Boys of Summer, Rock 107. Henley said recently he is at peace with the Eagles officially calling it quits after the final concert at the Sphere next year. He says, quote, "We've had a great run, an extraordinary run, and left people with a lot of good memories and some good music." He says, "I'll be fine when that's done. I would like to spend more time with my family, and I would like to spend more time growing vegetables." Wouldn't we all? I just don't get enough time in the day for the vegetables. It's a Buzz here. Hang on. We've got the Scorpions on the way after this.
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11: 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Especially a bunch of them in a row. It's another Rock 107 Stompless Block of Rock. And it starts right now.

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0: humid, a high of 26. For tonight, mainly cloudy with showers, risk of a thunderstorm. Still muggy overnight, down to 18 for the low. Tomorrow, mix of sun and cloud, humid, high of 27. Looking ahead to Friday, not too bad at all. Mainly sunny and a high of 26. Hearts coming up next. Hang on.
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0: Northern Pikes, Wait For Me, Rock 107. It's Buzz Collins here. Tonight, it's your final installment of the Rock and Rides Charity Concert Series in support of Hospice Quinty, featuring the Bren Waite Band, 5 till 8 at Homestead Marketplace. 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All goes down at 6 Douglas Road there in Trenton at Homestead Marketplace. There's the motorcycle show, giveaways, sweet treats, and of course the live music, the Bren Waite Band tonight, 5 till 8. Back at it with Tom Petty in just a moment. Hang on.
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0: Rock 107, Danko Jones, Bounce. 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Mainly cloudy through the day, the odd sunny break every now and then, but showers as well popping up here and there, the odd downpour. Risk of a thunderstorm and humid, a high of 26. Tonight, mainly cloudy with showers, risk of a thunderstorm and humid, low of 18. Tomorrow, mix of sun and cloud, muggy. High of 27, and looking ahead to Friday, not too bad at all. Mix of sun and cloud and a high of 26, which is kind of a teaser as what's in store for the long weekend. Boston, on the way after this. Hang on.
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3: Hey there, it's Ted Bradford, and here's why September 2nd matters in rock. In 1965, the Doors recorded their very first six-song studio demo at World Pacific Studios. In 1970, Genesis placed a drummer wanted ad in Melody Maker magazine, which was answered by a young Phil Collins. In 84, Van Halen played their final concert with original singer David Lee Roth before a 23-year hiatus. In 89, Ozzy Osbourne was charged with threatening to kill his wife Sharon, leading to a court-ordered rehab stint before they eventually reconciled. And finally, in 1993, Pearl Jam joined Neil Young on stage at the MTV Video Music Awards to perform Rockin' in the Free World. And that's why September 2nd matters in rock. I'm Ted. Rock on.

0: The hip courage. Rock 107. It's Buzz. That is just about my time. Before I go, though, I got to share this one. A story here out of East Troy, Wisconsin. Speaking of courage, it would take a little bit of that to do this. Apparently, several folks there skydived naked. That's right. Skydived naked in the buff. The dive, it says, was held by We Bear All, a nonprofit promoting body positivity, self-acceptance, and social nudity. I've always thought there isn't enough of that. So it's social nudity. The skydivers said taking off their clothes made them feel powerful rather than vulnerable. I don't know. If you've ever jumped out of an airplane, and I have, let me just say, even if you're fully clothed, there is enough of you flapping in the wind already without having to take any clothes off. You might want to think twice about that. You know what I mean? That is my time. Rick Kevin's taking over at the top of the hour with the All Request Nooner. Get your calls into Rick at 771-1071. Have a good one. We'll meet you back here tomorrow morning. Leave you with Billy Idol right after this.
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1: Good afternoon. Cloudy for the rest of the day today. Rain showers expect to begin later this afternoon with thunderstorms also expected. Right now, it is 24 degrees, feeling like 32 with the humidity and partly cloudy. I'm Zach McGivin with your Rock 107 News Update, brought to you by Boss Line Spray Foam, an investment that pays for itself. 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A busy and exciting morning for thousands of kids and their families today. Back to school is today, and the CEO of the Hastings and Prince Edward District School Board, Catherine McIver, telling Gwinnett News she'll be out visiting schools to join in what's always a special day. But the boards and its teachers have a lot to do after the back-to-school excitement cools off.
2: But also the continued work that we know that's going to continue throughout the year. We're really focused on literacy and numeracy skills, focused on making sure that our students are critical thinkers and are really prepared for their future.
1: A reminder for drivers to be alert not only for this morning, but also for the pickup this afternoon. The school buses will be back on the roads, as will the students waiting to board them. The Belleville Police Service issuing a back-to-school traffic reminder as students head back to the classroom today. Officers advising drivers to expect heavy congestion around school zones and strictly obey posted speed limits. Caregivers are urged to refresh their children on safe habits such as sticking to sidewalks and waiting for traffic to clear before crossing. Additional safety resources and travel tips available at QuintyNews.com. The Bank of Canada held its benchmark interest rate steady at 2.25% for a seventh consecutive decision today. Michelle Zedekian has more.
3: The central bank has been on the sidelines since late last year and was widely expected to remain on hold heading into the decision. Inflation rose to 3% in July after the war in Iran drove a volatile period for gas prices over the spring and summer. Economic growth, meanwhile, has shown signs of rebounding. Economists weighing in ahead of today's decision expected the Bank of Canada would wait to see how new tariffs between Canada and the U.S. will affect growth and inflation before adjusting the policy rate. Michelle Zedekian, The Canadian Press.
1: Ottawa is expected to announce the extension of a gas tax holiday beyond Labor Day. Finance Minister François-Philippe Champagne expected to reveal the extension at a press conference in Ottawa today. The Liberals temporarily suspended the federal 10-cent per liter excise tax on gas in April when the war in Iran caused global fuel prices to spike. The Conservatives have been calling for the pause to be extended to the end of the year and for GST relief they say would reduce fuel prices by 25 cents per liter. Hot Docs says it's bolstering its leadership team as it looks to establish long-term growth and stability. Brenda Molina Navidad has more.
4: Diana Sanchez joined as executive director in March 2025 and has now been promoted to president. Canada's largest documentary film festival has been rebuilding for the past couple of years after financial difficulties led to layoffs, the resignation of its top executive, and the temporary closure of its flagship theater in 2024. Its flagship theater in Toronto was bought last year by an anonymous buyer interested in supporting the local art scene. Hot Docs continues to run the space. Brenda Molina Navidad, The Canadian Press.
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5: 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Good afternoon, I'm Eleni Cameron. Gavin Williams struck out a career-high 13 batters in 7 innings, leading the Cleveland Guardians to a 6-1 win over the Toronto Blue Jays in a matchup of teams in the thick of the American League wildcard race. Cleveland held on to the final wildcard spot, with Toronto falling 2.5 games behind. The two teams back at it again tonight. The ball goes to Dylan Cease this evening for the Jays. All three Canadians at the U.S. Open Tennis Grand Slam Tournament will be in play today. On the men's side, third-seeded Felix Auger-Aliassime takes on Karen Khachanov, and Denis Shapovalov will face Luka Vanache. On the women's side, Leila Fernandez goes head-to-head against Manon Chaya, so on KO. The Montreal Alouettes have signed general manager Danny Machocha and head coach Jason Moss to 2-year contract extensions. Machocha now under contract with the Owls through the 2031 season. Moss's deal takes him to 2030. The Owls currently have the CFL's best record at 9-2. And they've got a 42-22-1 regular season record with Machocha and Moss at the helm. And Kroenke Sports and Entertainment says it's reached a deal to purchase the LA Angels. Kroenke's company owns the NFL's Los Angeles Rams, Arsenal of the English Premier League, the NBA's Denver Nuggets, the NHL's Colorado Avalanche, and Major League Soccer's Colorado Rapids. And that's sports.
1: 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Trailhead Belleville, next to Swiss Chalet on North Front Street, Belleville. It's going to be mainly cloudy throughout the rest of the day with possible rain showers expected to begin late this afternoon with a risk of a thunderstorm. 15 to 25 millimeters of rain could fall. High of 27, feeling like 35 with humidity. Showers with thunderstorms expected tonight could continue into the midnight hours. A risk of a thunderstorm. 15 to 25 millimeters of rain could fall. Low of 18 degrees. A mix of sun and cloud tomorrow with a high of 26, feeling like 32 with the humidity. And another mix of sun and cloud for Friday with a high of 25. 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I'm Zach McGibbon in the Queenie News Center.
6: Hi, I'm Carson Arthur. It's time for a Take It Outside Minute on Rock 107. Now let's take it outside. As an allergy sufferer, I know how hard it is to maintain a beautiful outdoor space when every time you go outside, your body lets you down. Allergies are the body's natural defense to things it doesn't like, in this case, allergens. It produces histamines, which is a defense mechanism to stop whatever's invading it. And if you're a gardener, then that makes it a little tough, especially outdoors. Now, there are a few tips you can do to make your life a little easier. Gardening in the morning when it's cool outside without any wind is the best time for low pollen counts. As the days warm up or the breeze starts, the plants start to release pollens into the air and into your lungs. Also, think about avoiding plants like daisies, sunflowers, and mums. They're at the top of most people's allergen lists because they're closely related to ragweed. Best of all, if you take an antihistamine before you go outdoors, your body already has a first line of defense. That's going to help make your gardening experience much more enjoyable.
7: A better life with Dr. Sanjay Gupta.
8: It's about as tough a family problem as you can get. An adult child has cut off communication with a parent, or the other way around. It's often represented as ungrateful kids, difficult parents, but the truth, experts say, is usually a lot more complicated and more common than you would think. Researchers estimate 1 in 5 people will become estranged from their father at some point. But here's what I find hopeful. Going no contact isn't always the end of the story. Sometimes it's more of a painful pause that gives both people time to heal, reflect, and grow. The common thread among those who found their way back, they stopped pointing fingers and looked inward instead. If you are estranged from someone you love, first of all, I am sorry. Take care of yourself. Stay open. Don't lose hope. But also, don't waste time either. Life is short. I'm Dr. Sanjay Gupta, helping you live a better life.
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Rock 107 Harrison, as in George, and got my mindset on you. Hello, good afternoon. It is Rick Kevin, 24 degrees right now. Our request, Nooner, Lenny Kravitz.

Rock 107 Sheepdogs. They. Rock 107 Sheepdogs. They say, I don't know. And I say, I don't know.

0: for those 5 days in a row. Hard to believe, but according to this, this is what they're going with. 24, though, downtown right now.
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0: And if you haven't won the last 30 days, name this band and song from 1979, I believe. All right, what do you think? That's all you're getting. Anyway, 771-1071.
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0: All right, to the phones right now, and Jesse Siri joins me right now. Jesse, hello, good afternoon.
13: Hello, Rick, how are you?
0: Not bad, not bad. What's going on for your Wednesday?
13: Not a whole lot, no. Just hanging around the house.
0: There you go, hanging around the house. Well, I've got this song and this band. Have you any idea what it is?
13: Oh, I totally know what it is, and it would be Fleetwood Mac, Tusk.
0: Yeah, someone requested that. Wasn't too sure who it was. But
13: I have no idea.
0: No idea, huh? Okay.
13: No, same not the here. Slightest chance.
0: Anyway, Fleetwood Mac and Tusk. You got McDonald's, by the way, for two. Enjoy, all right?
13: Oh, thank you so much.
0: Take care. Yeah.
13: You too. Bye-bye.
0: Bye-bye.

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It is Rick Devin, Rock 107, 113, Ashpipe. This is Weezer.

Let's be honest. Some music ages like milk. And some music ages like fine wine. Cheers to another classic, Rock 107.

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0: Rock 107, Darby Mills, head pins, and just one more time. 128 right now. 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And they've added an orange watch to the forecast moments ago for a severe thunderstorm activity that could be heading our way. Anyway, mainly cloudy, sunny periods and showers, maybe 10 to 20 millimeters, risk of a thunderstorm, and breezy 26, and more rain tonight, 15 to 25 millimeters, risk of a thunderstorm, down to 18. Then tomorrow we dry things out, finally, and sun and cloud, humid, and 27. 24 feels like 32 currently this hour. And so that's been added to the forecast here, an orange watch for a severe thunderstorm activity that could be headed to the Quinney area. Timeline, don't know. When it gets here, I guess. All right, Dire Straits, Sultans of Swing coming up.
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0: Rock 107, Big Sugar, just digging a hole and planting some Big Sugar. 142 right now, the final long weekend of summer is coming up in a couple of days. And the police will be watching out for infractions in a big way. Pretty much the big four, which will be seatbelt infractions, aggressive driving impaired, and distracted driving, like using your phone. Stuff like that, all right? So just keep in mind, they'll be out on the waterways and the trails and the roadways coming up this weekend. See, with Environment Canada issuing the severe thunderstorm watch, with the weather agency saying that conditions are favorable for the development of dangerous thunderstorms. And in this notice, the weather agency says in its orange level watch that the thunderstorms may be capable of producing what they describe as damaging wind gusts, large hail and heavy rain, and this includes the potential for damaging winds with gusts in excess of 110K possible, and quarter to ping pong size hail, torrential downpours with local rainfall amounts up to 50 millimeters, and also risk of a tornado. This is kind of serious stuff. Anyway, so this could be sometime this afternoon and continuing into the evening hours. This is from Environment Canada. Kevin Williams have an update, too, around 425 today as well. All right. Train in Vain, the Clash coming up.
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0: Rock 107, Sam Roberts, and Bridge to Nowhere, Quincy's Classic Rock. 229 right now. 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Old Highway 2 at Bayside, and mainly cloudy, the odd bit of sun. But more stuff on the way because they've issued an orange watch for the Quincy area, and severe thunderstorms happening too, heading this way, I guess. Anyway, maybe 10 to 20 millimeters of rain. Another 15 to 25 millimeters coming up tonight as well. And the humidity hanging in. So today's high around 26. Back down to 18 for tonight. Then tomorrow, sun and cloud, humid 27. And for Friday, kick off a pretty decent long weekend, including Labor Day, with sun and cloud, no mention of rain. And highs around 23, 24 degrees. We'll take all that as we somewhat dry out after today and tonight as well. All right, in the end, Lincoln Park coming up.
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0: Rock 107 Poets, Tragically Hip off the Phantom Power album. Well, good afternoon. 240 on the nose. It is Rick Kevin, 24 degrees. And due to our inclement forecast, which has a number of attachments to it, if you will, the Rock and Rides at Homestead Marketplace is canceled for this evening, okay? Just a heads up. All right, so it's not going to take place because of the severe weather conditions that possibly could hit the Quinte area in a matter of hours. And so Environment Canada also put up an orange watch with this, with a severe thunderstorm attachment to it. A lot of rain, a lot of wind, maybe some big size hail to accompany this, even the word of tornadoes tossed around. So yeah, so they canceled tonight the Rock and Rides, a charity concert series with Hospice Quinte at Homestead Marketplace. Just if you hear this now, pass that word along to your buddies, and it is not going to take place tonight. All right, just a heads up on that. Got Rocket and Def Leppard coming up.
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CJTN, Belleville, Trenton plays here. 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

Rock 107 Rush and Fly By Night. 306 right now. It is Rick Kevin Offspring coming up. We've got the Guess Who, American Woman, plus Peter Gabriel, In Your Eyes, and Tears for Fears.

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0: Rock 107 in your eyes, and Peter Gabriel, 322 right now. Coming up in a moment, Bon Jovi. Living on a Prayer. See, Tiger Woods has pleaded no contest to a reckless driving charge in Florida. And Woods was arrested in March following a rollover crash near his home on Jupiter Island and was initially charged with driving under the influence. And the golf legend appeared today in court in Martin County to enter his plea on the lesser charge. And authorities say deputies found two pain pills in Woods' pocket after the crash, and he showed signs of impairment. He did a breathalyzer test, which came out negative, but refused to take a urine test. Woods said little during the hearing, and he arrived at the courthouse with his girlfriend, Vanessa Trump, President Donald Trump's former daughter-in-law. Anyway, he's been dating her, I guess. So, anyway, that's the latest deal on Tiger Woods. 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Mainly cloudy tonight and showers and maybe a thunderstorm, 15 to 25 millimeters. Yeah, it's going to get wet. And down to 18, sun and cloud and humid tomorrow, 27. Then for Friday, sun and cloud, 26. It's going to hold that way right through to Labor Day Monday, yeah. And no rain, at least, maybe till maybe Tuesday. Maybe, and maybe not. Hard to say. Anyway, 25 now. It's a muggy day. Feels like 34 at the moment.
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0: Rock 107 Nickelback, how you remind me. 335, just a reminder, I mentioned this earlier, the Rockin' Rides, a charity concert series, in support of Hospice Quinny, not taking place tonight due to the this impending weather forecast, which has a few attachments to it. They've issued an orange watch with Environment Canada and a severe thunderstorm watch, too, and maybe 15 to 25 millimeters more coming up tonight. And lows around 18, 25 right now. Feels like 34. So if you normally would attend the Rockin' Rides at Homestead Marketplace, pass the word along that it's not taking place tonight. The Bren Waite Band were to entertain, but it's canceled due to this this pretty heavy-duty forecast that's coming up. Remember the other day I was talking about the Pabst Blue Ribbon beer that got stolen? Well, they want it back and is offering a reward to help that happen. And Craig DeBow, the CEO of Pabst Brewing Company, said today that the company will pay up to $20,000 to anybody who provides new information that leads to the recovery of 1,602 cases of Pabst Blue Ribbon and non-alcoholic Old Milwaukee beer. And the beer went missing August 17th in Southern California. And police in Montclair, California, said the beer was stolen from a warehouse in two separate incidents on the same day. And DeBow said the company wants the beer returned by September the 9th. And so anyone with information is asked to email paps.com and say, hey, I know where your beer is. So be kind of funny, you know, when they stole the Pabst Blue Ribbon and then they found out that the Old Milwaukee beer was non-alcoholic. Well, that was a mistake.
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0: 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Heading up towards 4 o'clock, it is Rick Kevin, No Rain, and Blind Melon coming up. That's the name of the song, but I guess we're going to get something here. Certainly darken up the sky here in the latter part of the afternoon. 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Buzz, we'll get to those at 7:10 and reward somebody from the birthday list. If you have one tomorrow with Pizza Nova, $25 worth. See, New York Rangers president, GM, and Hockey Hall of Fame coach Glenn Sather, 83 today. Pro Football Hall of Fame quarterback Terry Bradshaw, 78. Actor Mark Harmon, 75 today. Mick Kaminsky, former violinist with the Electric Light Orchestra, 75. International Tennis Hall of Famer Jimmy Connors, 74. Pro Football Hall of Fame running back Eric Dickerson, 66 today. Actor Keanu Reeves, 62. And International Boxing Hall of Famer Lennox Lewis is 61 today. There you go. There's your birthdays. More tomorrow, 7:10, right here.
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1: Good afternoon. Showers expected to continue tonight with possible thunderstorms as well, continuing into the evening. A severe thunderstorm watch is in effect for the region. More on that in a moment. Right now, 24 degrees, feeling like 33 with the humidity and some light rain shower outside. I'm Zach McGibbon with your Rock 107 News Update, brought to you by Trailhead Belleville. 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Trailhead Belleville, next to Swiss Chalet on North Front Street, Belleville. Environment Canada issuing an orange-level severe thunderstorm watch for this afternoon and evening. The weather agency cautioning the public of potential damaging wind gusts of up to 110 kilometers per hour, large hail, and torrential downpours. Forecasters warn that conditions could also become favorable for isolated tornadoes, utility outages, and property damage. You follow the latest weather updates here at Quinty News and at quintynews.com. The federal government extending the gas tax holiday until the new year. Finance Minister François-Philippe Champagne says it will help Canadians who are feeling the pressure from higher energy costs caused by instability in the Middle East. The federal fuel excise tax will remain suspended in full until January 2027. Champagne says it will be phased back in over a three-month period. The Liberals temporarily suspended the 10-cent per liter tax in April after the U.S. war on Iran caused global fuel prices to spike. The Bank of Canada held its benchmark interest rate steady at 2.25% for a seventh consecutive decision today. The central bank has been on the sidelines since late last year and was widely expected to remain on hold heading into the decision. Bank of Canada Governor Tiff Macklem says the economy strengthened in the second quarter when new U.S. tariffs and persistently high oil prices pose challenges.
2: The longer oil prices and refinery margins stay high, the greater the risk that higher energy prices spill over and turn into persistent inflation. In addition, the new U.S. and Canadian counter tariffs could add costs to some businesses and feed through to consumer prices over time.
1: Monetary policymakers at the Bank of Canada use the policy rate to keep a lid on inflation and support economic growth when prices are contained. Ontario is spending nearly $3.9 million across four training projects intended to help women, including survivors of domestic violence, train for in-demand skilled trade careers. Ontario's Labour Minister and local MPP David Pacini made the announcement today in Kitchener.
3: The projects that we're funding today will help women gain the skills, experience, and professional network they need to succeed in occupations like carpentry, cabinet making, machinery and transportation equipment, mechanics, heating, ventilation, and air conditioning, construction supervision, project management, and so much more.
1: The government says it has tightened oversight of the $2.5 billion fund after a scathing October 2025 audit found its selection process was neither fair nor transparent. The province's Auditor General found Pacini's office was heavily involved in the process, doling out money to low-ranked applications without explanation. The Hastings Prince Edward District School Board says it's welcoming 70 students from 12 different countries through its international student program for the new school year. In a post to its website, the school board says some students will be taking classes for a semester, while others will be taking classes for the full school year. Students will be attending Bayside, Centennial, and Eastside secondary schools. They'll be living with host families assigned by HPEDSB. 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The Toronto Blue Jays have more ground to make up when they resume their series in Cleveland. The Guardians took the opener 6-1 last night to move 2.5 games ahead of Toronto for the final AL wildcard spot. Dylan Cease starts for Toronto while Cleveland counters with Joey Cantillo. Canada's Leila Fernandez moved on to the third round of the U.S. Open today with a 6-4, 6-1 win over Thailand's Manachaya Sawankao today. The 23-year-old from Laval, Quebec, who entered the Grand Slam ranked number 33 in the world, won 6 of her 8 breakpoint chances and took match point with an ace. Later today, Denise Shapovalov of Richmond Hill faces Francis Luca Van Asch in a men's second-round match. Men's third seed Felix Auger-Aliassime of Montreal scheduled to face Russia's Karen Khachanov in a second-round match on Thursday. Former Sportsnet broadcaster Christine Simpson says she has breast cancer. The 61-year-old from London, Ontario, shared her diagnosis on social media today. Simpson says that doctors caught the cancer early and that she'll be receiving treatment at the Princess Margaret Cancer Center in downtown Toronto. The sister of former NHLer Craig Simpson, she began her career as the marketing manager of the Hockey Hall of Fame. Her first television job was a 10-year run with Sportsnet, starting when the cable channel launched in 1998. After doing TV in the United States for a couple of years, she returned to Sportsnet as its hockey features reporter in 2011, leaving the network in 2024. Tiger Woods has pled no contest to a reckless driving charge in Florida. Woods was arrested in March following a rollover crash near his home on Jupiter Island and was initially charged with driving under the influence. The golf legend appeared Wednesday in court in Martin County to enter his plea on the lesser charge. Authorities say deputies found two pain pills in Woods' pocket after the crash, and he showed signs of impairment. He did a breathalyzer test, which came out negative, but refused to take a urine test. Woods said little during the hearing. He arrived at the courthouse with his girlfriend, Vanessa Trump, President Donald Trump's former daughter-in-law. 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Showers expect to continue tonight with thunderstorms also possible. Again, that severe thunderstorm watch still in effect. 15 to 25 millimeters of rain could fall. Low of 18 degrees. Mixed sun and cloud tomorrow with a high of 26, feeling like 32 with the humidity. And then another mixed sun and cloud for Friday with a high of 24. 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
4: Good afternoon. Keep in mind we have a severe thunderstorm watch in effect. I'm not seeing any major issues with the 401. Highway 62 and 37 are both doing well from the 401 to Highway 7. Highway 2, just that usual slow patch from Brant Street to Shannonville Road. And then Highway 49, I'm seeing construction-related volume from about Lyons Road to Bethesda, also through Fawcett Avenue. Other than that, we're in good shape so far. 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With the latest traffic, I'm Antonia Altavante.
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0: Rock 107 April Wine, Bad Side of the Moon, also Motley Crue, and 38 Special in there as well. It is Rick Kevin coming around to almost 420. 24 degrees now, feels like 33, humid day for sure. And just a reminder, the Rock and Rides, the charity concert series in support of Hospice Quinte, is canceled due to the forecast that's going to hit the Quinte area here probably shortly. So it's not going to take place. So tell your buddies that it's not going to take place tonight if you're going to head on over there. It's the start at 5 o'clock, okay? So it's not going to take place. The Bren Waite Band were to entertain coming up tonight. But anyway, because of the torrential rain, the strong winds, the tornado risk that loom over southern Ontario. And so wind gusts could be up to 110K if it does happen, and ping-pong size hail. Yeah, along with the torrential downpours. So, yeah, there you go. That's the reason being. So the Rock and Rides not taking place coming up tonight. Kevin Williams popping in, though, coming up shortly in about 7 minutes, roughly.
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2: That was the TV, that's the news. Make you afraid, the news, you know. Put all these stories on. Iraq, Iran, North Korea, you know, try to scare you, you know. But does it ever really scare you? Like, you ever wake up in the middle of the night, North Korea! That little tiny country across the ocean. I wonder if they'll get me. Plus, didn't MASH settle that like 20 years ago? Why'd they have to watch that stupid show? There is one country that worries me, though. Not Iraq, not Iran, not North Korea. The only country that really worries me is the country of Germany. I don't know if you guys are history buffs or not, but in the early part of the previous century, Germany decided to go to war. And who did they go to war with? The world. That had never been tried before. And so you figure that would take about 5 seconds for the world to win, but no, it was actually close.
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0: Rock 107 Aereo Speedwagon, and take it on the run. Just gone 427. Right now on the run, too, is Kevin Williams with this forecast. He's got lots to do, and there's more to come here for the Quinney area. Kevin, good afternoon.
1: Hey there, Rick. Thank you so much. A very good afternoon to all. I want everybody to pay attention. The weather over the course of the next several hours is going to be very active in our region. Environment Canada has put us under a severe thunderstorm watch. We've been watching a developing band of showers, strong to severe thunderstorms, approaching from the north and west. And over the next several hours, they'll be crossing the entire area. And these storms are going to be capable, and already have, produced drenching downpours, damaging winds, and hail. So that'll be the concern as we head through the next several hours, this activity tracking from west to east. And again, it warrants plenty of extra attention for sure. The good news out of all of this, however, is drier air, nicer air, a better air mass moves in for it looks like still a pretty nice long holiday weekend. So our call again, a severe thunderstorm watch in effect now right through, let's say, the mid-evening hours. Thunderstorms will be crossing the area. Some of these thunderstorms will be capable of damaging winds, hail, and torrential downpours, at least on a localized basis. And then later tonight, that activity is gone. We'll just have some fog, some cloud cover, maybe a shower, the low 18. Tomorrow morning, cloud and fog breaking for some sun, the high 27. And then Friday, partly sunny with a high of 26. Again, a severe thunderstorm watch in effect. Thunderstorms over the next several hours will be producing some rough and tumble weather, so keep an eye on the sky. Be safe. And we can all look forward to some nicer conditions heading toward the weekend. Rick?
0: All right. Thank you, Kevin. And you'll check with Buzz just after 6 once again tomorrow morning for Thursday right here at Rock 107. All right. Nirvana, About a Girl, coming up.
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0: Rock 107 Big Wreck, and that song as they rocked the house at Base 31 last Friday. If you were there, you know what I was talking about. Anyway, they put on one heck of a show. Well, no show this year for the Quinny Exhibition, and they're going to have plans for next year at the new site off of Highway 37. And did you know the Tilt-A-Whirl ride turns 100 years old this year? Wow. And anyway, I guess Minnesota fairgoers are taking delight in the magic of the Tilt-A-Whirl. And the iconic ride and its brightly colored cars debuted at the Minnesota State Fair in 1926 and has been bringing joy to fairgoers right across the country ever since. Been on that ride numerous times. I remember one time my grandmother went on that thing with me, and I was really surprised. But thinking back, she was younger than than I thought, I guess. But anyway, yeah, she was on it, and she would, you know, like the daredevil. My mother wouldn't do it, but my grandmother would. Anyway, but anyway, just a heads up, no Quinny X this year, but back for 2027.
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1: Good afternoon. Showers with thunderstorms expect begin early this evening. 15 to 25 millimeters of rain could fall. Severe thunderstorm watch in effect for the region. More on that in a moment. Right now, 23 degrees, feeling like 32 with the humidity and cloudy. I'm Zach, giving you with your Rock 107 News update. 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The number one store for large scale renovators, Old Highway 2, west of Walbridge, Loyalist Road. Environment Canada issuing an orange level severe thunderstorm watch for this afternoon and evening. The weather agency cautioning the public of potential damaging wind gusts of up to 110 kilometers per hour, large hail and torrential downpours. Forecasters warn that conditions could also become favorable for isolated tornadoes, utility outages, and property damage. You follow the latest weather updates here at Quinty News and at quintynews.com. The federal government extending the gas tax holiday until the new year. Finance Minister François-Philippe Champagne says it will help Canadians who are feeling the pressure from higher energy costs caused by instability in the Middle East. The federal fuel excise tax will remain suspended in full until January 2027. Champagne says it will be phased back in over a three-month period. The Liberals temporarily suspended the 10-cent per liter tax in April after the U.S. war on Iran caused global fuel prices to spike. The Bank of Canada held its benchmark interest rate steady at 2.25% for a seventh consecutive decision today. The central bank has been on the sidelines since late last year and was widely expected to remain on hold heading into the decision. Bank of Canada Governor Tiff Macklem says the economy strengthened in the second quarter when new U.S. tariffs and persistently high oil prices posed challenges.
2: The longer oil prices and refinery margins stay high, the greater the risk that higher energy prices spill over and turn into persistent inflation. In addition, the new U.S. and Canadian counter tariffs could add costs to some businesses and feed through to consumer prices over time.
1: Monetary policymakers of the Bank of Canada use the policy rate to keep a lid on inflation and support economic growth when prices are contained. Ontario is spending nearly $3.9 million across four training projects intended to help women, including survivors of domestic violence, train for in-demand skilled trade careers. Ontario's Labour Minister and local MPP, David Pacini, made the announcement today in Kitchener.
3: The projects that we're funding today will help women gain the skills, experience, and professional network they need to succeed in occupations like carpentry, cabinet making, machinery and transportation equipment, mechanics, heating, ventilation, and air conditioning, construction supervision, project management, and so much more.
1: The government says it has tightened oversight of the $2.5 billion fund after a scathing October 2025 audit found its selection process was neither fair nor transparent. The province's Auditor General found Pacini's office was heavily involved in the process, doling out money to low-ranked applications without explanation. The Hastings Prince Edward District School Board says it's welcoming 70 students from 12 different countries through its international student program for the new school year. In a post to its website, the school board says some students will be taking classes for a semester, while others will be taking classes for the full school year. Students will be attending Bayside, Centennial, and Eastside secondary schools. They'll be living with host families assigned by HPEDSB. And that's your news. Sports is brought to you by Trailhead Belleville. 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Trailhead Belleville, next to Swiss Chalet on North Front Street, Belleville. Major news from the NBA. It has declined to suspend Kawhi Leonard or void his contract after its salary cap circumvention investigation of the Los Angeles Clippers, clearing a major hurdle for his proposed return to the Toronto Raptors. The league announcing today it stripped the Clippers of five first-round picks from 2029 through 2033 and fined the team $30 million after an independent investigation found a pattern of misconduct and multiple significant rules violations. Clippers owner Steve Ballmer and president of business operations Jillian Zucker were suspended for 1 year, while president of basketball operations Lawrence Frank was suspended for 6 months. Leonard was ordered to pay the NBA $700,000 after the investigation found he violated circumvention rules by obtaining off-court income opportunities with the Clippers' assistance and failing to reimburse personal expenses paid by the team. Leonard's uncle and former business manager Dennis Robertson was banned from conducting business with NBA teams and their affiliates for 5 years. The Raptors and Clippers put a proposed trade involving Leonard on hold in July, pending the outcome of the investigation. The deal would send Brandon Ingram, Grady Dick, two unprotected first-round picks, a 2027 pick swap, and two second-round selections to Los Angeles. Dylan Cease gets the start for Toronto as the Blue Jays continue a three-game series with the Guardians in Cleveland. Cease has made two strong no-hit bids this season, including taking one into the ninth inning against San Francisco. Dave Steeb threw the only no-hitter in Jays history 36 years ago today in Cleveland. Canada's Leila Fernandez has advanced to the third round of the women's draw at the U.S. Open with a win over Manachaya Swanko of Thailand. Next up for Fernandez is third seed Jessica Pegula of the United States. Amazon Prime Video will be the exclusive local streaming home of six NHL teams this season as part of a multi-year agreement announced by the league. Defending Stanley Cup champion Carolina, Anaheim, Columbus, Dallas, Minnesota, and St. Louis will have their games on the platform in their markets. Amazon also signed a deal in the summer to broadcast Wednesday night national regular season games in Canada. 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Showers expect to continue tonight with thunderstorms also possible. Again, that severe thunderstorm watch still in effect. 15 to 25 millimeters of rain could fall. Low of 18 degrees. Mixed sun and cloud tomorrow with a high of 26, feeling like 32 with the humidity. And then another mixed sun and cloud for Friday with a high of 24. 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
4: Good afternoon. Keep in mind we have a severe thunderstorm watch in effect. I'm not seeing any major issues with the 401. Highway 62 and 37 are both doing well from the 401 to Highway 7. Highway 2, just that usual slow patch from Brant Street to Shannonville Road. And then Highway 49, I'm seeing construction-related volume from about Lyons Road to Bethesda, also through Fawcett Avenue. Other than that, we're in good shape so far. 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With the latest traffic, I'm Antonia Altavante.
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0: Rock 107, Tom Cochran, Boy Inside the Man, Bruce Springsteen in there too, plus the Live at 5 track, Ozzy Osbourne, and Flying High Again. It is Rick, Kevin, 23, it must have rained someplace, and 32 is the humidity value still happening, but more rain coming up tonight, maybe up to 25 millimeters, you know, you never know, but the orange watch is still in place from Environment Canada. Coming up a week tomorrow, you're invited to their campaign launch and breakfast. And this is with the Learning Foundation, 9 o'clock in the morning at Prince of Wales Public School in Belleville at 37 Prince of Wales Drive. And that's a week tomorrow, Thursday, September the 10th. Okay, and breakfast will be served because a lack of food shouldn't stand in the way of graduation. So that is the launch is a week tomorrow, just a heads up on that. And you're invited to take advantage of that breakfast coming up that morning. All right. All right. Hang on for the Doors. They're next.
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13: Hey there, it's Ted Bradford, and here's why September 2nd matters in rock. In 1965, The Doors recorded their very first six-song studio demo at World Pacific Studios. In 1970, Genesis placed a drummer wanted ad in Melody Maker magazine, which was answered by a young Phil Collins. In 84, Van Halen played their final concert with original singer David Lee Roth before a 23-year hiatus. In 89, Ozzy Osbourne was charged with threatening to kill his wife Sharon, leading to a court-ordered rehab stint before they eventually reconciled. And finally, in 1993, Pearl Jam joined Neil Young on stage at the MTV Video Music Awards to perform Rockin' in the Free World. And that's why September 2nd matters in rock. I'm Ted. Rock on.

0: Rock 107, a song that you heard at every wedding reception, Christmas party, and whatever. Old-time rock and roll. Bob Seger from 1969. It is Rick Kevin. Just reminded the Rock and Ride's not happening, and because of the weather situation, this was at Homestead Marketplace, and the Brian Waite Band were to play tonight. That is not going to take place. Okay, it's canceled for this evening, and rightly so, because the weather really, really is kind of iffy, for sure. All right, hang on for who's coming. Oh, Alien Ant Farm. I love this tune. They're coming up next.
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0: Rock 107, Brian Adams. Hey, cuts like a knife. That about does it for me. Back Thursday. Buzz back in early tomorrow morning and just after 6, along with Kevin Williams. Latest update in the forecast. We have better weather coming up in towards the Labor Day weekend. No mention of rain, which is really unusual for some reason. But anyway, we got sun and cloud highs around the 24 mark for the most part from Friday right on through to Labor Day Monday. All right. We'll talk tomorrow. AC/DC coming up after the break.
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